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0: 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Can you please check that? He's going to kick out my door.
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0: 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We'll wait for you to get here, and we'll get that going.
1: 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Navigating traffic on 97, but I'll be there as soon as I can.
0: You can run code 3 like I did. It's good enough. Just get here.
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0: Okay, sir, I think you overshot us, but you can walk from where you're at, I guess.
1: 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Dispatch 33 arrived.
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0: I'll be en route tonight because we.
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27. There might be a slight delay once you get there, but they will have a welcoming party for you. Tell me, thank you.

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33. If you look at that code 6 off of Lava and meet me at Human Health Park, you might need your assistance.

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0: I'll be clear on the citation.
1: Okay.

0: 27. I'm on my mic. Is it pertinent?
1: Negative.
0: I'm sending you a text.

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1: Go ahead.
0: Are you available for a phone call?

0: 1533. I could see up the entire street from 31st and Umatilla in that, same detail.
1: Right,

0: 4031, I copy. If you would just keep eyes on the street itself in the event that that vehicle goes mobile.
1: Roger.
0: And I'm on the phone briefing 486.

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1: 1-5.
0: Pending on injury, non blocking, MVA. Looks like Evergreen in 97. I'll put it for first seasonal.
1: Copy. If you're online with one of the involved parties, will you ask them if they can exchange info? We'll follow up later. If not, are those half a pin?
0: Okay. They have an airbag deployment. It sounds like something's going to need to be towed.
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0: Copy.
1: Thank you, 4045. 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

0: 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Very good, 10 left.
1: How do you think you can show me in the area?
0: Okay, and I have the Subaru plate attached, not the other vehicle, though.
1: Oh.

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1: Go ahead.
0: 625, Charles.
1: There's a lot of wind, I only got bits and pieces.
0: 625, Charles, William Charles.
1: Copy me.
0: Dispatch 445, gonna get medics, code 1 for chest pain, thanks.

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1: 1245.
0: OSC has offered to take the case and 1474 is going to stay with him. I'll be clear, assist. I'll take anything from you.
1: Copy. Nothing priority right now.
0: Copy. I'll jump on the 415's call and head that way.
1: Charles, do you want to send Charles, please?

You can probably head over to 21's location, and he'll brief you on what's going on.

4-3-2-4-15. I'm on with Sergeant Kern. I'll call you in a second.